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That's all right. That's okay. I wanted you to stay.

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1: 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I heard he got run over by a train, mauled by a bear, maybe, hopefully. You.

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Fisch. 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So weit bis, als ein Fisch. Reggae Fisch. 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No peace. 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No pork. 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No fat, no lean. No lick up, no plate clean. No, no, no. Reggae thief. Chris Natrell. Chris Catrell. Natrell. What happened to him? 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